question of two. 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

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'Cause your rhythm is freedom. 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

Rome erupted in the bustling merchant district around the Circus Maximus, rapidly spreading through the densely populated wooden structures of the imperial capital. Raging unchecked for over six devastating days, the catastrophic inferno completely consumed three of Rome's 14 districts and left thousands homeless, famously prompting Emperor Nero to initiate the empire's first systematic persecutions of Christians. In 1918, Nelson Mandela, the globally revered anti-apartheid revolutionary, political leader, and philanthropist, was born in Bamzo, South Africa, spending 27 years in political imprisonment for his fierce opposition to white minority rule. Mandela's enduring resilience made him a global icon of civil rights. His subsequent release led directly to the dismantling of apartheid and his historic election as the nation's first black democratic president. In 1994, a devastating suicide car bombing targeted the Asociación Mutuos Relatia Argentina AMIA Jewish Community Center in Buenos Aires, killing 85 innocent people and injuring over 300. The horrific explosion completely demolished the seven-story cultural building, marking the deadliest terrorist attack in Argentina's history. The unresolved tragedy left deep societal scars and initiated decades of highly controversial international investigations. In 2013, the historic American industrial powerhouse of Detroit, Michigan, officially filed for Chapter 9 bankruptcy protection, marking the largest municipal bankruptcy filing in United States history with debts exceeding $18 billion. The administrative collapse followed decades of severe manufacturing decline, massive population loss, and systemic fiscal mismanagement, forcing a complex financial restructuring that reshaped urban governance. And that is all for today. The Italian Network Almanac returns tomorrow.

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1: Where every beat is an emotion that keeps you glued. 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
0: 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Don't lose the beat. 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
1: 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Today is Saturday, July 18th. The sun rises in Stockholm at 3:54 a.m. and sets at 9:51 p.m. In Lima, sunrise at 6:27 a.m. and sunset at 5:55 p.m. Among the events from the past that took place on this day, we remember that in 64 AD, the Great Fire of Rome erupted in the bustling merchant district around the Circus Maximus, rapidly spreading through the densely populated wooden structures of the imperial capital, raging unchecked for over 6 devastating days. The catastrophic inferno completely consumed 3 of Rome's 14 districts and left thousands homeless, famously prompting Emperor Nero to initiate the empire's first systematic persecutions of Christians. In 1918, Nelson Mandela, the globally revered anti-apartheid revolutionary, political leader, and philanthropist, was born in Dumzo, South Africa, spending 27 years in political imprisonment for his fierce opposition to white minority rule. Mandela's enduring resilience made him a global icon of civil rights. His subsequent release led directly to the dismantling of apartheid and his historic election as the nation's first black democratic president. In 1994, a devastating suicide car bombing targeted the Asociación Mutuas Religiosas Argentina AMIA Jewish Community Center in Buenos Aires, killing 85 innocent people and injuring over 300. The horrific explosion completely demolished the 7-story cultural building, marking the deadliest terrorist attack in Argentina's history. The unresolved tragedy left deep societal scars and initiated decades of highly controversial international investigations. In 2013, the historic American industrial powerhouse of Detroit, Michigan, officially filed for Chapter 9 bankruptcy protection, marking the largest municipal bankruptcy filing in United States history with debts exceeding $18 billion. The administrative collapse followed decades of severe manufacturing decline, massive population loss, and systemic fiscal mismanagement, forcing a complex financial restructuring that reshaped urban governance. And that is all for today. The Italian Network Almanac returns tomorrow.
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3: Today is Saturday, July 18th. The sun rises in Stockholm at 3:54 a.m. and sets at 9:51 p.m. In Lima, sunrise at 6:27 a.m. and sunset at 5:55 p.m. Among the events from the past that took place on this day, we remember that in 64 AD, the Great Fire of Rome erupted in the bustling merchant district around the Circus Maximus, rapidly spreading through the densely populated wooden structures of the imperial capital, raging unchecked for over six devastating days. The catastrophic inferno completely consumed three of Rome's 14 districts and left thousands homeless, famously prompting Emperor Nero to initiate the empire's first systematic persecutions of Christians. In 1918, Nelson Mandela, the globally revered anti-apartheid revolutionary, political leader, and philanthropist,

0: A devastating suicide car bombing targeted the Asociación Mutuas Relatia Argentina AMI Jewish Community Center in Buenos Aires, killing 85 innocent people and injuring over 300. The horrific explosion completely demolished the seven-story cultural building, marking the deadliest terrorist attack in Argentina's history. The unresolved tragedy left deep societal scars and initiated decades of highly controversial international investigations. In 2013, the historic American industrial powerhouse of Detroit, Michigan, officially filed for Chapter 9 bankruptcy protection, marking the largest municipal bankruptcy filing in United States history with debts exceeding $18 billion. The administrative collapse followed decades of severe manufacturing decline, massive population loss, and systemic fiscal mismanagement, forcing a complex financial restructuring that reshaped urban governance. And that is all for today. The Italian Network Almanac returns tomorrow.
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3: 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Gruppo Next. 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
6: Today is Saturday, July 18th. The sun rises in Stockholm at 3:54 a.m. and sets at 9:51 p.m. In Lima, sunrise at 6:27 a.m. and sunset at 5:55 p.m. Among the events from the past that took place on this day, we remember that in 64 AD, the great fire of Rome erupted in the bustling merchant district around the Circus Maximus, rapidly spreading through the densely populated wooden structures of the imperial capital, raging unchecked for over 6 devastating days. The catastrophic inferno completely consumed 3 of Rome's 14 districts and left thousands homeless, famously prompting Emperor Nero to initiate the empire's first systematic persecutions of Christians. In 1918, Nelson Mandela, the globally revered anti-apartheid revolutionary, political leader, and philanthropist, was born in Bamzo, South Africa, spending 27 years in political imprisonment for his fierce opposition to white minority rule. Mandela's enduring resilience made him a global icon of civil rights. His subsequent release led directly to the dismantling of apartheid and his historic election as the nation's first black democratic president. In 1994, a devastating suicide car bombing targeted the Asociación Mutuos Relatia Argentina AMIA Jewish Community Center in Buenos Aires, killing 85 innocent people and injuring over 300. The horrific explosion completely demolished the 7-story cultural building, marking the deadliest terrorist attack in Argentina's history. The unresolved tragedy left deep societal scars and initiated decades of highly controversial international investigations. In 2013, the historic American industrial powerhouse of Detroit, Michigan, officially filed for Chapter 9 bankruptcy protection, marking the largest municipal bankruptcy filing in United States history with debts exceeding $18 billion. The administrative collapse followed decades of severe manufacturing decline, massive population loss, and systemic fiscal mismanagement, forcing a complex financial restructuring that reshaped urban governance. And that is all for today. The Italian Network Almanac returns tomorrow.
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2: Happy July and welcome to Eventi Italia. We begin in Soverato, in the province of Catanzaro, where the Magna Grecia Film Festival takes place from July the 25th to August the 1st. This is Calabria's premier summer event for anyone eager to meet renowned figures from both Italian and international cinema while enjoying screenings of outstanding debut and second feature films competing in the festival. Founded in 2004, this year's edition stays true to its roots by returning to the location where the festival was born. The beautiful seaside town of Soverato, proudly awarded the Blue Flag designation, and home to the Bay of the Seahorse within the Baia di Soverato Regional Marine Park. Meanwhile, in Riccione, the Riccione Music City 2026 Festival is currently underway and will continue throughout the entire month. This major musical initiative transforms the city into a true open-air music destination, featuring live performances and free concerts in the iconic Piazza Roma, right in the heart of the Romagna Riviera. The festival brings together some of the biggest names in Italian and international music, offering

0: between the 1956 Cortina Winter Olympics and the Milano Cortina 2026 Olympic and Paralympic Winter Games. More than just a race, the event offers an immersive experience that combines sport, nature, and Olympic heritage. Participants can choose between two spectacular routes, one measuring 26 kilometers and the other 56 kilometers, both winding through scenic mountain trails, forests, and iconic landscapes that have played an important role in the history of winter sports. And with that, this edition of Eventi Italia comes to a close. The editorial team thanks you for listening and looks forward to welcoming you back for our next update.
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3: Today is Saturday, July 18th. The sun rises in Stockholm at 3:54 a.m. and sets at 9:51 p.m. In Lima, sunrise at 6:27 a.m. and sunset at 5:55 p.m. Among the events from the past that took place on this day, we remember that in 64 AD, the Great Fire of Rome erupted in the bustling merchant district around the Circus Maximus, rapidly spreading through the densely populated wooden structures of the imperial capital. Raging unchecked for over six devastating days, the catastrophic inferno completely consumed three of Rome's 14 districts and left thousands homeless, famously prompting Emperor Nero to initiate the empire's first systematic persecutions of Christians. In 1918, Nelson Mandela, the globally revered anti-apartheid revolutionary, political leader, and philanthropist, was born in Bumzo, South Africa, spending 27 years in political imprisonment for his fierce opposition to white minority rule. Mandela's enduring resilience made him a global icon of civil rights. His subsequent release led directly to the dismantling of apartheid and his historic election as the nation's first black democratic president. In 1994, a devastating suicide car bombing targeted the Asociación Mutuas Relatia Argentina AMI Jewish Community Center in Buenos Aires, killing 85 innocent people and injuring over 300. The horrific explosion completely demolished the seven-story cultural building, marking the deadliest terrorist attack in Argentina's history. The unresolved tragedy left deep societal scars and initiated decades of highly controversial international investigations. In 2013, the historic American industrial powerhouse of Detroit, Michigan, officially filed for Chapter 9 bankruptcy protection, marking the largest municipal bankruptcy filing in United States history with debts exceeding $18 billion. The administrative collapse followed decades of severe manufacturing decline, massive population loss, and systemic fiscal mismanagement, forcing a complex financial restructuring that reshaped urban governance. And that is all for today. The Italian Network Almanac returns tomorrow.
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This summer, you can be anywhere. 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
3: Gruppo Next. 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Gruppo Next. 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
6: Today is Saturday, July 18th. The sun rises in Stockholm at 3:54 a.m. and sets at 9:51 p.m. In Lima, sunrise at 6:27 a.m. and sunset at 5:55 p.m. Among the events from the past that took place on this day, we remember that in 64 AD, the Great Fire of Rome erupted in the bustling merchant district around the Circus Maximus, rapidly spreading through the densely populated wooden structures of the imperial capital, raging unchecked for over 6 devastating days. The catastrophic inferno completely consumed 3 of Rome's 14 districts and left thousands homeless, famously prompting Emperor Nero to initiate the empire's first systematic persecutions of Christians. In 1918, Nelson Mandela, the globally revered anti-apartheid revolutionary, political leader, and philanthropist, was born in Bamzo, South Africa, spending 27 years in political imprisonment for his fierce opposition to white minority rule. Mandela's enduring resilience made him a global icon of civil rights. His subsequent release led directly to the dismantling of apartheid and his historic election as the nation's first black democratic president. In 1994, a devastating suicide car bombing targeted the Asociación Mutuas Religiosa Argentina AMIA Jewish Community Center in Buenos Aires, killing 85 innocent people and injuring over 300. The horrific explosion completely demolished the 7-story cultural building, marking the deadliest terrorist attack in Argentina's history. The unresolved tragedy left deep societal scars and initiated decades of highly controversial international investigations. In 2013, the historic American industrial powerhouse of Detroit, Michigan, officially filed for Chapter 9 bankruptcy protection, marking the largest municipal bankruptcy filing in United States history with debts exceeding $18 billion. The administrative collapse followed decades of severe manufacturing decline, massive population loss, and systemic fiscal mismanagement, forcing a complex financial restructuring that reshaped urban governance. And that is all for today. The Italian Network Almanac returns tomorrow.
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2: Happy July, and welcome to Eventi Italia. We begin in Soverato, in the province of Catanzaro, where the Magna Grecia Film Festival takes place from July the 25th to August the 1st. This is Calabria's premier summer event for anyone eager to meet renowned figures from both Italian and international cinema while enjoying screenings of outstanding debut and second feature films competing in the festival. Founded in 2004, this year's edition stays true to its roots by returning to the location where the festival was born, the beautiful seaside town of Soverato, proudly awarded the Blue Flag designation, and home to the Bay of the Seahorse, within the Baia di Soverato Regional Marine Park. Meanwhile, in Riccione, the Riccione Music City 2026 Festival is currently underway and will continue throughout the entire month. This major musical initiative transforms the city into a true open-air music destination, featuring live performances and free concerts in the iconic Piazza Roma, right in the heart of the Romagna Riviera. The festival brings together some of the biggest names in Italian and international music, offering an exciting lineup of live performances that spans generations and musical genres. We conclude in Cortina d'Ampezzo, which, on July the 25th, will become a global gathering point for international trail running with the Cortina 5626, the Legacy Trail. This new event, created by the Fondazione Cortina, celebrates the connection between the 1956 Cortina Winter Olympics and the Milano Cortina 2026 Olympic.

0: Eventi Italia comes to a close. 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
3: Today is Saturday, July 18th. The sun rises in Stockholm at 3:54 a.m. and sets at 9:51 p.m. In Lima, sunrise at 6:27 a.m. and sunset at 5:55 p.m. Among the events from the past that took place on this day, we remember that in 64 AD, the Great Fire of Rome erupted in the bustling merchant district around the Circus Maximus, rapidly spreading through the densely populated wooden structures of the imperial capital. Raging unchecked for over six devastating days, the catastrophic inferno completely consumed three of Rome's 14 districts and left thousands homeless, famously prompting Emperor Nero to initiate the empire's first systematic persecutions of Christians. In 1918, Nelson Mandela, the globally revered anti-apartheid revolutionary, political leader, and philanthropist, was born in Bumzo, South Africa, spending 27 years in political imprisonment for his fierce opposition to white minority rule. Mandela's enduring resilience made him a global icon of civil rights. His subsequent release led directly to the dismantling of apartheid and his historic election as the nation's first black democratic president. In 1994, a devastating suicide car bombing targeted the Asociación Mutuas Relletia Argentina AMI, a Jewish community center in Buenos Aires, killing 85 innocent people and injuring over 300. The horrific explosion completely demolished the seven-story cultural building, marking the deadliest terrorist attack in Argentina's history. The unresolved tragedy left deep societal scars and initiated decades of highly controversial international investigations. In 2013, the historic American industrial powerhouse of Detroit, Michigan, officially filed for Chapter 9 bankruptcy protection, marking the largest municipal bankruptcy filing in United States history with debts exceeding $18 billion. The administrative collapse followed decades of severe manufacturing decline, massive population loss, and systemic fiscal mismanagement, forcing a complex financial restructuring that reshaped urban governance. And that is all for today. The Italian Network Almanac returns tomorrow.
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2: Where every beat is an emotion that keeps you glued. 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
1: 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Don't lose the beat. We are always here for you.

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6: Happy July and welcome to Eventi Italia. We begin in Soverato, in the province of Catanzaro, where the Magna Grecia Film Festival takes place from July the 25th to August the 1st. This is Calabria's premier summer event for anyone eager to meet renowned figures from both Italian and international cinema while enjoying screenings of outstanding debut and second feature films competing in the festival. Founded in 2004, this year's edition stays true to its roots by returning to the location where the festival was born, the beautiful seaside town of Soverato, proudly awarded the Blue Flag designation, and home to the Bay of the Seahorse, within the Baia di Soverato Regional Marine Park. Meanwhile, in Riccione, the Riccione Music City 2026 Festival is currently underway and will continue throughout the entire month. This major musical initiative transforms the city into a true open-air music destination, featuring live performances and free concerts in the iconic Piazzale Roma, right in the heart of the Romagna Riviera. The festival brings together some of the biggest names in Italian and international music, offering an exciting lineup of live performances that spans generations and musical genres. We conclude in Cortina d'Ampezzo, which, on July the 25th, will become a global gathering point for international trail running with the Cortina 5626, the Legacy Trail. This new event, created by the Fondazione Cortina, celebrates the connection between the 1956 Cortina Winter Olympics and the Milano Cortina 2026 Olympic and Paralympic Winter Games. More than just a race, the event offers an immersive experience that combines sport, nature, and Olympic heritage. Participants can choose between two spectacular routes, one measuring 26 kilometers and the other 56 kilometers, both winding through scenic mountain trails, forests, and iconic landscapes that have played an important role in the history of winter sports. And with that, this edition of Eventi Italia comes to a close. The editorial team thanks you for listening and looks forward to welcoming you back for our next update.
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2: Happy July and welcome to Eventi Italia. We begin in Soverato, in the province of Catanzaro, where the Magna Grecia Film Festival takes place from July the 25th to August the 1st. This is Calabria's premier summer event for anyone eager to meet renowned figures from

0: Seahorse within the Baía de Savarado Regional Marine Park. Meanwhile, in Rinchoni, the Rinchoni Music City 2026 Festival is currently underway and will continue throughout the entire month. This major musical initiative transforms the city into a true open-air music destination, featuring live performances and free concerts in the iconic Piazzale Roma, right in the heart of the Romagna Riviera. The festival brings together some of the biggest names in Italian and international music, offering an exciting lineup of live performances that spans generations and musical genres. We conclude in Cortina d'Ampezzo, which, on July the 25th, will become a global gathering point for international trail running with the Cortina 5626, the Legacy Trail. This new event, created by the Fondazione Cortina, celebrates the connection between the 1956 Cortina Winter Olympics and the Milano Cortina 2026 Olympic and Paralympic Winter Games. More than just a race, the event offers an immersive experience that combines sport, nature, and Olympic heritage. Participants can choose between two spectacular routes, one measuring 26 kilometers and the other 56 kilometers, both winding through scenic mountain trails, forests, and iconic landscapes that have played an important role in the history of winter sports. And with that, this edition of Eventi Italia comes to a close. The editorial team thanks you for listening and looks forward to welcoming you back for our next update.
1: No need to wait for the right moment. The right moment is now. Breathe, turn up the volume and start again. 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

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You move with style, you hit with attitude. 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And the music? 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

This summer, you can be anywhere. On an Italian beach, watching the sunset in Ibiza, or enjoying the crystal clear waters of Formentera. But there's one thing you should always take with you. 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Turn it up. Feel the energy. 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

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Cause when the beat hits, even your problems start dancing. 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

So Geordie will be hanged in a golden chain. 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
3: Gruppo Next. 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E in futuro sulla Luna. Solo con forniture di prodotti. Anche pinoli. Gruppo Next. 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
6: Happy July and welcome to Eventi Italia. We begin in Soverato, in the province of Catanzaro, where the Magna Grecia Film Festival takes place from July the 25th to August the 1st. This is Calabria's premier summer event for anyone eager to meet renowned figures from both Italian and international cinema while enjoying screenings of outstanding debut and second feature films competing in the festival. Founded in 2004, this year's edition stays true to its roots by returning to the location where the festival was born. The beautiful seaside town of Soverato, proudly awarded the Blue Flag designation, and home to the Bay of the Seahorse within the Baia di Soverato Regional Marine Park. Meanwhile, in Riccione, the Riccione Music City 2026 festival is currently underway and will continue throughout the entire month. This major musical initiative transforms the city into a true open-air music destination, featuring live performances and free concerts in the iconic Piazza Roma, right in the heart of the Romagna Riviera. The festival brings together some of the biggest names in Italian and international music, offering an exciting lineup of live performances that spans generations and musical genres. We conclude in Cortina d'Ampezzo, which, on July the 25th, will become a global gathering point for international trail running with the Cortina 5626, the Legacy Trail. This new event, created by the Fondazione Cortina, celebrates the connection between the 1956 Cortina Winter Olympics and the Milano Cortina 2026 Olympic and Paralympic Winter Games. More than just a race, the event offers an immersive experience that combines sport, nature, and Olympic heritage. Participants can choose between two spectacular routes, one measuring 26 kilometers and the other 56 kilometers, both winding through scenic mountain trails, forests, and iconic landscapes that have played an important role in the history of winter sports. And with that, this edition of Eventi Italia comes to a close. The editorial team thanks you for listening and looks forward to welcoming you back for our next update.
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1: Where every beat is an emotion that keeps you glued. No matter where you are, music always reaches you. Every track that plays, every vibe you feel, is our way of telling you that we are always with you.
0: Don't stop. Don't turn off the rhythm. Stay with us and keep dancing, because on Radio Italia Network, the energy that accompanies you everywhere. Don't lose the beat. We are always here for you.

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6: Happy July and welcome to Eventi Italia. We begin in Soverato, in the province of Catanzaro, where the Magna Grecia Film Festival takes place from July the 25th to August the 1st. This is Calabria's premier summer event for anyone eager to meet renowned figures from both Italian and international cinema while enjoying screenings of outstanding debut and second feature films competing in the festival. Founded in 2004, this year's edition stays true to its roots by returning to the location where the festival was born, the beautiful seaside town of Soverato, proudly awarded the Blue Flag designation, and home to the Bay of the Seahorse, within the Baia di Soverato Regional Marine Park. Meanwhile, in Riccione, the Riccione Music City 2026 Festival is currently underway and will continue throughout the entire month. This major musical initiative transforms the city into a true open-air music destination, featuring live performances and free concerts in the iconic Piazzale Roma, right in the heart of the Romagna Riviera. The festival brings together some of the biggest names in Italian and international music, offering an exciting lineup of live performances that spans generations and musical genres. We conclude in Cortina d'Ampezzo, which, on July the 25th, will become a global gathering point for international trail running with the Cortina 5626, the Legacy Trail. This new event, created by the Fondazione Cortina, celebrates the connection between the 1956 Cortina Winter Olympics and the Milano Cortina 2026 Olympic and Paralympic Winter Games. More than just a race, the event offers an immersive experience that combines sport, nature, and Olympic heritage. Participants can choose between two spectacular routes, one measuring 26 kilometers and the other 56 kilometers, both winding through scenic mountain trails, forests, and iconic landscapes that have played an important role in the history of winter sports. And with that, this edition of Eventi Italia comes to a close. The editorial team thanks you for listening and looks forward to welcoming you back for our next update.
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5: Happy July, and welcome to Eventi Italia. We begin in Soverato, in the province of Catanzaro, where the Magna Grecia Film Festival takes place from July the 25th to August the 1st. This is Calabria's premier summer event for anyone eager to meet renowned figures from both Italian and international cinema while enjoying screenings of outstanding debut and second feature films competing in the festival. Founded in 2004, this year's edition stays true to its roots by returning to the location where the festival was born, the beautiful seaside town of Soverato, proudly awarded the Blue Flag designation, and home to the Bay of the Seahorse, within the Baia di Soverato Regional Marine Park. Meanwhile, in Riccione, the Riccione Music City 2026 Festival is currently underway and will continue throughout the entire month. This major musical initiative transforms the city into a true open-air music destination, featuring live performances and free concerts in the iconic Piazza Roma, right in the heart of the Romagna Riviera. The festival brings together some of the biggest names in Italian and international music, offering an exciting lineup of live performances that spans generations and musical genres. We conclude in Cortina d'Ampezzo, which, on July the 25th, will become a global gathering point for international trail running with the Cortina 5626, the Legacy Trail. This new event, created by the Fondazione Cortina, celebrates the connection between the 1956 Cortina Winter Olympics and the Milano Cortina 2026 Olympic and Paralympic Winter Games. More than just a race, the event offers an immersive experience that combines sport, nature, and Olympic heritage. Participants can choose between two spectacular routes, one measuring 26 kilometers and the other 56 kilometers, both winding through scenic mountain trails, forests, and iconic landscapes that have played an important role in the history of winter sports. And with that, this edition of Eventi Italia comes to a close. The editorial team thanks you for listening and looks forward to welcoming you back for our next update.
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6: L'ho beccata in discoteca, con lo sguardo da serpente. 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

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On the streets when you're coming home late. In the evening after a long, heavy day. 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

This summer, you can be anywhere. 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

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You were born to move, to break patterns, to build something new, to let the world feel your energy. 'Cause your rhythm

able to stay home, brother. You will not be able to log in, click on, and scroll out. You will not be able to lose yourself on TikTok and catch highlights from the war on your feed, because the revolution will not be on social media. The revolution will not be on social, not be on social, not be on social, not be on social, not be on social, not be on social, not be on social, not be on social, not be on social, not be on social, not be on social, not be on social. The revolution will not be on social media.

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8: Happy July and welcome to Eventi Italia. We begin in Soverato, in the province of Catanzaro, where the Magna Grecia Film Festival takes place from July the 25th to August the 1st. This is Calabria's premier summer event for anyone eager to meet renowned figures from both Italian and international cinema while enjoying screenings of outstanding debut and second feature films competing in the festival. Founded in 2004, this year's edition stays true to its roots by returning to the location where the festival was born, the beautiful seaside town of Soverato, proudly awarded the Blue Flag designation, and home to the Bay of the Seahorse, within the Baia di Soverato Regional Marine Park. Meanwhile, in Riccione, the Riccione Music City 2026 Festival is currently underway and will continue throughout the entire month. This major musical initiative transforms the city into a true open-air music destination, featuring live performances and free concerts in the iconic Piazza Roma, right in the heart of the Romagna Riviera. The festival brings together some of the biggest names in Italian and international music, offering an exciting lineup of live performances that spans generations and musical genres. We conclude in Cortina d'Ampezzo, which, on July the 25th, will become a global gathering point for international trail running with the Cortina 5626, the Legacy Trail. This new event, created by the Fondazione Cortina, celebrates the connection between the 1956 Cortina Winter Olympics and the Milano Cortina 2026 Olympic and Paralympic Winter Games. More than just a race, the event offers an immersive experience that combines sport, nature, and Olympic heritage. Participants can choose between two spectacular routes, one measuring 26 kilometers and the other 56 kilometers, both winding through scenic mountain trails, forests, and iconic landscapes that have played an important role in the history of winter sports. And with that, this edition of Eventi Italia comes to a close. The editorial team thanks you for listening and looks forward to welcoming you back for our next update.
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3: Happy July, and welcome to Eventi Italia. We begin in Soverato, in the province of Catanzaro, where the Magna Grecia Film Festival takes place from July the 25th to August the 1st. This is Calabria's premier summer event for anyone eager to meet renowned figures from both Italian and international cinema while enjoying screenings of outstanding debut and second feature films competing in the festival. Founded in 2004, this year's edition stays true to its roots by returning to the location where the festival was born, the beautiful seaside town of Soverato, proudly awarded the Blue Flag designation, and home to the Bay of the Seahorse within the Baia di Soverato Regional Marine Park. Meanwhile, in Riccione, the Riccione Music City 2026 Festival is currently underway and will continue throughout the entire month. This major musical initiative transforms the city into a true open-air music destination, featuring live performances and free concerts in the iconic Piazza Roma, right in the heart of the Romagna Riviera. The festival brings together some of the biggest names in Italian and international music, offering an exciting lineup of live performances that spans generations and musical genres. We conclude in Cortina d'Ampezzo, which, on July the 25th, will become a global gathering point for international trail running with the Cortina 5626, the Legacy Trail. This new event, created by the Fondazione Cortina, celebrates the connection between the 1956 Cortina Winter Olympics and the Milano Cortina 2026 Olympic and Paralympic Winter Games. More than just a race, the event offers an immersive experience that combines sport, nature, and Olympic heritage. Participants can choose between two spectacular routes, one measuring 26 kilometers and the other 56 kilometers, both winding through scenic mountain trails, forests, and iconic landscapes that have played an important role in the history of winter sports. And with that, this edition of Eventi Italia comes to a close. The editorial team thanks you for listening and looks forward to welcoming you back for our next update.
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1: Where every beat is an emotion that keeps you glued. No matter where you are, music always reaches you. Every track that plays, every vibe you feel, is our way of telling you that we are always with you.
0: Don't stop. Don't turn off the rhythm. Stay with us and keep dancing, because on Radio Italia Network, the energy that accompanies you everywhere. Don't lose the beat. We are always here for you.

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I got to start this motherfucking record over again. Wait a minute. Fuck that shit. Still on this motherfucking record. I'ma play this motherfucker for y'all. Hey, y'all get some more drinks going on. I sound a whole lot better.

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3: Happy July, and welcome to Eventi Italia. We begin in Soverato, in the province of Catanzaro, where the Magna Grecia Film Festival takes place from July the 25th to August the 1st. This is Calabria's premier summer event for anyone eager to meet renowned figures from both Italian and international cinema while enjoying screenings of outstanding debut and second feature films competing in the festival. Founded in 2004, this year's edition stays true to its roots by returning to the location where the festival was born. The beautiful seaside town of Soverato, proudly awarded the Blue Flag designation, and home to the Bay of the Seahorse, within the Baia di Soverato Regional Marine Park. Meanwhile, in Riccione, the Riccione Music City 2026 Festival is currently underway and will continue throughout the entire month. This major musical initiative transforms the city into a true open-air music destination, featuring live performances and free concerts in the iconic Piazza Roma, right in the heart of the Romagna Riviera. The festival brings together some of the biggest names in Italian and international music, offering an exciting lineup of live performances that spans generations and musical genres. We conclude in Cortina d'Ampezzo, which, on July the 25th, will become a global gathering point for international trail running with the Cortina 5626, the Legacy Trail. This new event, created by the Fondazione Cortina, celebrates the connection between the 1956 Cortina Winter Olympics and the Milano Cortina 2026 Olympic and Paralympic Winter Games. More than just a race, the event offers an immersive experience that combines sport, nature, and Olympic heritage. Participants can choose between two spectacular routes, one measuring 26 kilometers and the other 56 kilometers, both winding through scenic mountain trails, forests, and iconic landscapes that have played an important role in the history of winter sports. And with that, this edition of Eventi Italia comes to a close. The editorial team thanks you for listening and looks forward to welcoming you back for our next update.
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1: If you don't like something, change it. 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
3: Happy July, and welcome to Eventi Italia. We begin in Soverato, in the province of Catanzaro, where the Magna Grecia Film Festival takes place from July the 25th to August the 1st. This is Calabria's premier summer event for anyone eager to meet renowned figures from both Italian and international cinema while enjoying screenings of outstanding debut and second feature films competing in the festival. Founded in 2004, this year's edition stays true to its roots by returning to the location where the festival was born, the beautiful seaside town of Soverato, proudly awarded the Blue Flag designation, and home to the Bay of the Seahorse within the Baia di Soverato Regional Marine Park. Meanwhile, in Riccione, the Riccione Music City 2026 Festival is currently underway and will continue throughout the entire month. This major musical initiative transforms the city into a true open-air music destination, featuring live performances and free concerts in the iconic Piazza Roma, right in the heart of the Romagna Riviera. The festival brings together some of the biggest names in Italian and international music, offering an exciting lineup of live performances that spans generations and musical genres. We conclude in Cortina d'Ampezzo, which, on July the 25th, will become a global gathering point for international trail running with the Cortina 5626, the Legacy Trail. This new event, created by the Fondazione Cortina, celebrates the connection between the 1956 Cortina Winter Olympics and the Milano Cortina 2026 Olympic and Paralympic Winter Games. More than just a race, the event offers an immersive experience that combines sport, nature, and Olympic heritage. Participants can choose between two spectacular routes, one measuring 26 kilometers and the other 56 kilometers, both winding through scenic mountain trails, forests, and iconic landscapes that have played an important role in the history of winter sports. And with that, this edition of Eventi Italia comes to a close. The editorial team thanks you for listening and looks forward to welcoming you back for our next update.
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This summer, you can be anywhere. 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
3: Happy July and welcome to Eventi Italia. We begin in Soverato, in the province of Catanzaro, where the Magna Grecia Film Festival takes place from July the 25th to August the 1st. This is Calabria's premier summer event for anyone eager to meet renowned figures from both Italian and international cinema while enjoying screenings of outstanding debut and second feature films competing in the festival. Founded in 2004, this year's edition stays true to its roots by returning to the location where the festival was born, the beautiful seaside town of Soverato, proudly awarded the Blue Flag designation, and home to the Bay of the Seahorse, within the Baia di Soverato Regional Marine Park. Meanwhile, in Riccione, the Riccione Music City 2026 Festival is currently underway and will continue throughout the entire month. This major musical initiative transforms the city into a true open-air music destination, featuring live performances and free concerts in the iconic Piazza Roma, right in the heart of the Romagna Riviera. The festival brings together some of the biggest names in Italian and international music, offering an exciting lineup of live performances that spans generations and musical genres. We conclude in Cortina d'Ampezzo, which, on July the 25th, will become a global gathering point for international trail running with the Cortina 5626, the Legacy Trail. This new event, created by the Fondazione Cortina, celebrates the connection between the 1956 Cortina Winter Olympics and the Milano Cortina 2026 Olympic and Paralympic Winter Games. More than just a race, the event offers an immersive experience that combines sport, nature, and Olympic heritage. Participants can choose between two spectacular routes, one measuring 26 kilometers and the other 56 kilometers, both winding through scenic mountain trails, forests, and iconic landscapes that have played an important role in the history of winter sports. And with that, this edition of Eventi Italia comes to a close. The editorial team thanks you for listening and looks forward to welcoming you back for our next update.
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3: Happy July, and welcome to Eventi Italia. We begin in Soverato, in the province of Catanzaro, where the Magna Grecia Film Festival takes place from July the 25th to August the 1st. This is Calabria's premier summer event for anyone eager to meet renowned figures from both Italian and international cinema while enjoying screenings of outstanding debut and second feature films competing in the festival. Founded in 2004, this year's edition stays true to its roots by returning to the location where the festival was born, the beautiful seaside town of Soverato, proudly awarded the Blue Flag designation, and home to the Bay of the Seahorse within the Baia di Soverato Regional Marine Park. Meanwhile, in Riccione, the Riccione Music City 2026 Festival is currently underway and will continue throughout the entire month. This major musical initiative transforms the city into a true open-air music destination, featuring live performances and free concerts in the iconic Piazza Roma, right in the heart of the Romagna Riviera. The festival brings together some of the biggest names in Italian and international music, offering an exciting lineup of live performances that spans generations and musical genres. We conclude in Cortina d'Ampezzo, which, on July the 25th, will become a global gathering point for international trail running with the Cortina 5626, the Legacy Trail. This new event, created by the Fondazione Cortina, celebrates the connection between the 1956 Cortina Winter Olympics and the Milano Cortina 2026 Olympic and Paralympic Winter Games. More than just a race, the event offers an immersive experience that combines sport, nature, and Olympic heritage. Participants can choose between two spectacular routes, one measuring 26 kilometers and the other 56 kilometers, both winding through scenic mountain trails, forests, and iconic landscapes that have played an important role in the history of winter sports. And with that, this edition of Eventi Italia comes to a close. The editorial team thanks you for listening and looks forward to welcoming you back for our next update.
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3: Happy July, and welcome to Eventi Italia. We begin in Soverato, in the province of Catanzaro, where the Magna Grecia Film Festival takes place from July the 25th to August the 1st. This is Calabria's premier summer event for anyone eager to meet renowned figures from both Italian and international cinema while enjoying screenings of outstanding debut and second feature films competing in the festival. Founded in 2004, this year's edition stays true to its roots by returning to the location where the festival was born. The beautiful seaside town of Soverato, proudly awarded the Blue Flag designation, and home to the Bay of the Seahorse within the Baia di Soverato Regional Marine Park. Meanwhile, in Riccione, the Riccione Music City 2026 Festival is currently underway and will continue throughout the entire month. This major musical initiative transforms the city into a true open-air music destination, featuring live performances and free concerts in the iconic Piazza Roma, right in the heart of the Romagna Riviera. The festival brings together some of the biggest names in Italian and international music, offering an exciting lineup of live performances that spans generations and musical genres. We conclude in Cortina d'Ampezzo, which, on July the 25th, will become a global gathering point for international trail running with the Cortina 5626, the Legacy Trail. This new event, created by the Fondazione Cortina, celebrates the connection between the 1956 Cortina Winter Olympics and the Milano Cortina 2026 Olympic and Paralympic Winter Games. More than just a race, the event offers an immersive experience that combines sport, nature, and Olympic heritage. Participants can choose between two spectacular routes, one measuring 26 kilometers and the other 56 kilometers, both winding through scenic mountain trails, forests, and iconic landscapes that have played an important role in the history of winter sports. And with that, this edition of Eventi Italia comes to a close. The editorial team thanks you for listening and looks forward to welcoming you back for our next update.
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In your headphones while you run. 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
4: 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They're on their way.

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one, one, one, one, one, one, one, one, one, one, one, one, one, one, one, one, one, one, one, one, one, one, one, one, one, one, one, one, one, one, one, one, one, one, one, one, one, one, one, one, one, one, one, one, one, one, one, one, one, one, one, one, one, one, one, one, one, one, one, one, one, one, one, one, one, one, one, one, one, one, one, one, one, one, one, one, one, one, one, one, one, one, one, one, one, one, one, one, one, one, one, one, one, one, one, one, one, one, one, one, one, one, one, one, one, one, one, one, one, one, one, one, one, one, one, one, one, one, one, one, one, one, one, one, one, one, one, one, one, one, one, one, one, one, one, one, one, one, one, one, one, one, one, one, one, one, one, one, one,

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